Praise 106.5. Lynette with you. Hope you have something fun planned today. Or maybe just relaxing for a nice long weekend, perhaps. This is Jamie McDonald. Her song is called Desperate.

Oh, you just filled up your tank, huh? Yeah. We're here to fill you back up with that feeling of everything's going to be all right. Praise 106.5.

0: Praise 106.5, its stars go dim and holy. Hi there, you're listening to Lynette Praise 106.5. You know, one of my favorite 4th of July memories goes all the way back to when I was a kid. Do you think about that sometimes? You know, growing up and how you celebrated Canada Day or Independence Day? Well, my mom was the ultimate hostess, and she would host this big picnic up on a hill overlooking our little town because we lived up on top of the hill. Everyone brought something to share. Watermelon, corn on the cob, something to throw on the barbecue, and of course, those colorful Jell-O fruit molds that somehow always made it onto the table. We'd spend the whole day laughing, playing games, and just being together. Then as the sun went down, we'd spread out the blankets and watch those fireworks light up the sky from on top of our hill. Looking back, I realized it wasn't really about the food or even the fireworks. It was all about family and friends and making some great memories. And I hope this holiday weekend, whether you're celebrating Canada Day or 4th of July, hope it brings you a few of those memories too.
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Oh, God's in your story. He is, from the very day you were born, and he continues to be in your story. We just got to recognize it, right? Here's Ann Wilson, Praise 106.5.

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When life feels a little out of control, we can be confident. God's faithfulness is unwavering, and He keeps His promises to His people through generations.

The Blessing with Carrie Jobe and her husband, Cody Carnes. Did you know that they're married? Yeah. Love that. I'm Lynette with you, and everything is better when you're looking through the eyes of Jesus. This is a group called Hopeful on Praise.

0: encouraging. I don't even turn the radio off. 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I sleep with the music. I wake up with the music. I love it. I love it so much. It helps me. It keeps my head above water.
1: 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On Praise

0: Praise 106.5, Lynette here. And, you know, I bet there's something that you say, someday I'm going to do that. And you never do it. Okay, well, I say that every time I hear or see the little plover fairy in Blaine. I say, I got to ride that someday. Okay, this is going to be the weekend. Yeah, if you're headed to Blaine this holiday weekend, it's a fun piece of local history to add to your plans. It's the historic Plover Passenger Ferry, and it's back on the water. It's Washington's oldest foot passenger ferry, first launched back in 1944. It used to carry the cannery workers across from Semiahmoo Bay. Well, today it gives riders a relaxing cruise between Blaine Harbor and Semiahmoo with beautiful views, a little bit of history, and maybe even some wildlife along the way. It's running Fridays through Sundays during the summer, and it's such a fun way to experience one of Whatcom County's true hidden gems this 4th of July weekend. You could say it's a little piece of floating history in Whatcom County. They've been carrying passengers for more than 80 years. Okay, yes, this year I'm gonna do it.
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11: I've had some of the most amazing times that anyone could ever have on this earth. And I've also had some very hard things hit me. And I don't think we're that different from each other. We all experience the goodness of God, and we all experience some things that we're just utterly confused and hurt deeply by. I wrote Nothing Sweeter because I have seen the beauty of this life, and I've seen the sorrow by the bitter graveside. And I've landed on this. There's nothing sweeter than the precious love of God. There's been so many-

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Here's Chris Tomlin.

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When the gaslight comes on, remember what it says in God's Word. He will take care of everything you need. 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

0: Lynette with you and Praiseworthy. Okay, this is the week with Canada Day and, of course, Independence Day in the States. Today, America's 250th birthday. I just think that all the folks that are volunteering to put up those flags, to help with community celebrations, and all of those volunteers over the next several days, people that set it all up, people that do the fireworks, and people that are out there and about in the community, and then all of those who stay behind and clean up and pick up after the events. You know what? I know it hasn't happened yet, but I'm just going to say, you know what? You are praiseworthy. Thank you for what you do, for your volunteering, for your time, and for your love of community and country. Yeah, over the next several days, you are praiseworthy.
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0: 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It keeps me in a good mood all day. 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

0: Where would I be without Jesus? That's Peter Burton. Praise 106.5, Lynette here. Oh, it's Independence Day, the 4th of July. You know, it's more than just fireworks and red, white, and blue food. It's a moment to be grateful for freedom, for the people who sacrificed so that we could live in a country where we can speak freely, worship openly, and live boldly. Independence Day, it reminds us that freedom has a cost, and it's worth honoring. So while you're enjoying the long weekend, take a minute to remember what it means to be truly free and to pray for those still fighting for it, both here and all around the world.
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0: Oh, I am just so grateful for this radio station, and that is the truth. 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

Praise 106.5 Matthew West now with a song that I think you will like. 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Yeah, it's the name of the song. 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
1: Hi, David here. Proverbs 3, 5, and 6 says you don't have to see the whole path, just the next step. God is already ahead of you, so trust in Him.
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When something is taken from you, God will redeem it. That's what this song's all about. By Torrin Wells, Praise 106.5.

Did you know that God's easier to talk to than most people? Yeah. And he can do something about it. If you want prayer, we're here for you. 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
1: It's called Lord, It Feels Good. And, you know, nothing feels better. Nothing feels gooder than hugging your kids and your grandkids, right? Lynette here, Praise 106.5. Nothing better than getting out of the car and being greeted by kids running toward you with their arms open, big hugs and big kisses. And yesterday, I got my birthday wish. A Toy Story birthday party with all five of my grandkids. That's it. Yeah, they helped decorate the table. They put the paper plates and the cups on the table. They even tied balloons to their Toy Story toys. And we used those to decorate the table. I even had them help decorate the cake with little dollar store Toy Story characters. And the topper had two candles, a 6 and a 2, because 62, infinity, and beyond. Yeah. Clever, huh? It was simple, a little chaotic, and absolutely perfect. Best birthday ever!
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1: We had the scariest, windiest day ever recently. My friend had a massive trampoline picked up, flipped, and landed two houses down. But he sent me another picture from that same day of his flimsy little yard sign promoting Easter services at his church, standing strong through the storm. It's Ryan from United Faith Mortgage, and recently we've worked with hundreds of radio listeners who are that little sign. With the rising costs of everything have been stormy times, causing tough credit card debt and bad monthly interest, making it hard to hold on. But we've also seen hundreds of listeners find instant relief with a cash-out refinance, cashing out some of that newfound equity their homes have grown the last 5 years to pay off that debt and even set some aside for peace of mind. If a cash-out refinance would help your situation, we are a direct lender, one of the largest faith-based mortgage companies in the U.S., and we're committed to Praise 106.5 at United Faith Mortgage.
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0: 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The stuff that I had to deal with out there every day, it fills me up to make me a better person, a better driver, just to love people.
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Oh, when we walk with Jesus, our life is so much more clearer, right? And you've got Jesus there with you every step of the way. Can't think of anything better. It's Unspoken on Praise.

0: Oh, such a beautiful song. Still one of my favorites, Cece Winans, and Worthy of It All. Praise 106.5. I'm Lynette, and if you are looking for some 4th of July fun, have we got plenty of it for you right here close to home, right over Bellingham Bay at Zawanich Point Park. You can also head to Blaine for their old-fashioned 4th at fireworks over Semiahmoo Bay. And if you happen to be near Anacortes, they have live music and a beautiful waterfront show. Most of those fireworks start right around 10 or 10:15, but of course, get there early. Grab a lawn chair. Weather's gonna be good. Pack some snacks and don't forget a light jacket. And of course, this year's extra special since it's the 250th birthday of America. Happy 4th of July!
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2: Hey, what's going on? Happy Independence Day to you. We're so excited.
3: Yay.
2: One of my favorite holidays, the 4th of July.
3: Are you a fireworks person? Watching them. Like, did you drive somewhere and watch them?
2: Not watching.
3: Okay.
2: Not watching.
3: Oh, no, I know the answer to the other
2: well,
3: one.
2: But
3: I've seen.
2: Not,
3: okay, sorry.
2: No. There's nothing but getting in trouble. All I wanted to say was have a
3: happy,
2: safe.
3: Yes.
2: 4th of July. That's all I wanted to say.
3: Yes, but I've been with you.
2: Let's have a safe 4th of July.

Oh, you just filled up your tank, huh? Yeah. We're here to fill you back up with that feeling of everything's going to be all right. Praise 106.5.

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1: Check it out. We have Grant's Three Things. Is this the right song?
2: Yes, it is.
1: It is?
2: Mm-hmm.
1: Cool. All right.
2: That tells you how long it's been since we've done it.
1: Exactly. I forgot,
2: know what the music
1: forgot
2: is.
1: My own music. All right. Three things, hopefully encouraging to you and helpful. Three things today. Three things that humble people don't do.
2: Ooh, okay.
1: It's actually really freeing.
2: Okay.
1: So as we grow in humility, mm-hmm. it actually is freeing. One of them is, let's start with this, pretend. Mm. What I mean by that? We don't have to act like we have inside knowledge that we really don't have.
2: Mm-hmm.
1: Or make promises we can't keep.
2: Mm-hmm.
1: Or pretend that we're not good at stuff.
2: Mm-hmm.
1: Because that's the fake humility. It's actually not humility. It's right. Like, oh, I don't know. No. I mean, you can own it.
2: Mm-hmm. No pretending. No,
1: just no pretending.
2: Mm-hmm.
1: You don't have to act like you're something you're not. And you don't have to downplay yourself either in areas that you're gifted in that area. That's fine.
3: I think it's fair to say that when it comes to the cost of stuff right now, it's gotten just flat out weird out there. Eggs cost what steak used to. Daycare costs what college recently did. And the cost of our kids playing sports requires a pro athlete salary. As a result, credit card balances have never been higher, and the average credit card interest rate is over 22%. That's both 3 to 4 times higher than mortgage interest rates and more than 3 touchdowns and extra points. It's Ryan from

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When the gas light comes on, remember what it says in God's Word. 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
1: This is really freeing. Things that humble people don't do.
0: Hmm.
1: We did one about pretending. And here's the second one. Presuming.
0: Hmm.
1: If you're humble, you realize, I don't know, really. I can't read minds.
0: Those three words, I don't know.
1: I don't know.
0: Exactly. Yes.
1: You can say, I don't know.
0: Mm-hmm.
1: You don't have to confabulate, meaning coming up with a story,
0: mm-hmm.
1: when you actually don't know. Somebody asks you something, I actually don't know. Mm-hmm. Well, do you think this person was thinking? I don't know.
0: Yeah.
1: Well, where do you think, in this, you know, his motivation? Well, I don't know.
0: Yeah.
1: I don't. I mean, I can know some things, or some things I can't, and I can own that. And it's, again, it's actually really freeing. You also don't know what the future is going to be.
0: Mm-hmm.
1: So there's the humility in saying, you know, this is the plan.
0: Mm-hmm.
1: But it is a Lord willing thing.

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1: For my entire life, I always struggled with self-worth and believing that I was actually worthy of love. It felt like no matter where I turned, I never felt good enough. But one day, I decided that I no longer wanted those voices to rule my life. I remember the day I wrote the song I wanted to write about my identity in Christ, a reminder for you and for me of the truth, that you are a child of God and that you are so deeply loved by Him. And the truth is, no matter what you've been through or what you've done, Jesus loves you and He wants a relationship with you. I'm Megan Woods, and this is my song, The Truth.

0: Brant and Sherry. Good stories, good laughs, and a helpful perspective.
1: Yeah, yeah.
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1: Doing Brand's three things. It's three things that humble people don't do. And it's really freeing not to do this stuff. Here's the third one. Coerce. You see this with Jesus. He just doesn't coerce people. He has the power.
0: Ever. He never did it.
1: He never does.
0: That's true.
1: He has the power. I mean, you and I don't have the power to actually control other people. He actually does. And he doesn't do it. That's humility in and of itself. Like, we aren't able to control other people. When I'm humble, I don't try.
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1: It just reminds me when, you know, things are rough, the words that just speak out when you can't reach your Bible all the time. 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
1: Hi, this is Mark. God's Word says today is the day of salvation. Don't worry about yesterday. Don't worry about tomorrow. How can you live for Jesus today?
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2: Welcome to you. So glad you're listening. My name is Brant, by the way. Sherry is here, too. It is the 4th of July. Happy 4th of July to you. Maybe this is the first time you've ever heard the show because you got a rental vehicle.
3: Ah.
2: And somebody had this programmed in there, and you're like, what in the world?
3: Welcome.
2: What All can right. we say
3: to make you not
2: hate us?
3: Well.
2: There are people who
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2: declare your independence from normal radio.
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2: There you go.
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3: On the spot.
2: On the spot. If you just don't turn your rental vehicle in for a while to keep listening.

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0: love the music. 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
1: Man, trust is such a big deal in Scripture. I guess it gets mentioned 100 times just in the book of John.
2: Wow.
1: The word for trust.
2: Wow.
1: Now, here's what's amazing about this. It's trust is a better translation, many scholars would say, of this Greek word pisteo than what we also turn it into, which is faith and belief. Mm-hmm. Trust, because it's like putting confidence, like putting yourself at risk, you know, because you trust somebody, you trust something. John 3:16, for God so loved the world that he gave his only son, that whoever trusts in him should not perish, but have everlasting life. A lot of times we translate that believe, but it's the same word for trust. Mm-hmm. It's pisteo again. Think about that. For those who trust will find this way of life, this eternal life, like those who trust him.
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1: Colossians chapter 2 says,
0: "Let your lives overflow with thanksgiving for all he has done."
1: That's good for this month and all year.

0: my heart. 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
1: What is the essence of being human? Well, that's a big question.
0: Mm-hmm.
1: Created in the image of God.
0: Mm-hmm.
1: But I think some people will look back in time and they'll say, well, at one point, apparently they defined themselves by whether they could identify which pictures had a crosswalk in them or a stoplight. And they could click on those just to prove.
0: Yeah. And it's so stressful.
1: Yeah, totally. Okay, so that brings up another interesting philosophical question. Okay, click call the ones that have motorcycles in them. Okay, well, half the front tires in this.
0: Yes.
1: So is that a motorcycle?
0: Do you consider that?
1: Is it?
0: Well, here's what I'm thinking.
1: Or is it just a tire at that point?
0: Does the computer consider that a motorcycle? Will it consider, if I click
1: that's what I'm saying too.
0: Will it know that I'm a human?
1: That's what I mean, too.
0: Yes.
1: Does it know that I'm struggling with this? What is a motorcycle? At what point has something become a motorcycle? Or how many parts do you subtract where, okay, that's not a motorcycle anymore? Right?
0: Yes.
1: So it's like the ship of Theseus. It's a classic problem.
0: Of course. Just to get my bank balance.
1: That's what makes us human, is we don't understand this.

0: I've been listening for the longest time and also working at home. It just gives me hope all the time. Every minute, that's what I listen. It lifts me up. It's just amazing.
1: Hope and encouragement.
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2: All right, we'll regroup.
1: Okay, we're going to regroup. 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
1: If you're going through some tough stuff, I get it. I'm sorry that you're dealing with that. Here's a chance, though, to do the thing. And by the thing, I mean to actually praise God anyway. If you're somebody who trusts the Lord, do that. Mm. That's devastating for the enemy. Mm. Like, you're going through tough stuff, and even that didn't get you to curse him. Mm. It's just like the book of Job. And it's interesting, too, because Job will praise God anyway, without knowing why he has to go through all this. He praises him anyway. And it started, the whole story started with the enemy talking to God.
0: Yeah, it does.
1: And the enemy just disappears from the whole story. Mm. Job will not give up. I'm going to praise God anyway. So if things aren't going that great and you're not feeling it, or like you've been going through tough stuff and you still thank the Lord, you're unstoppable.
2: 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Sometimes it's just a big old huge blowout. 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I'm Julie Lyles Carr, host of the All Mom Does podcast. And sibling rivalry, well, it's a real thing. 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
1: Maybe you feel like you're having a breakdown. I'm Taylor Mills. That's where God can step in and do his best work. He calls it a breakthrough.
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2: Happy 4th of July to you. So glad you're listening. My name is Brant, by the way. Producer Sherry is here too. And we hope you have a great Independence Day. Be safe. Mm-hmm. But be awesome.
3: No, Brant.
2: And be awesome. What? I can't say it, be awesome.
3: You can, but
2: why?
3: You're implying that.
2: You're the one implying that they don't go together.
3: You said but, which means it negates what came before it. So be safe, but be awesome. Meaning, if the safety's going to get in the way of the awesomeness, go ahead and forego that. That's what I heard.
2: Well, you know what? I guess if you're just looking to be offended, I suppose. Be safe.
3: And.
2: Get
3: okay.
2: Flesh, but be awesome. 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

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Yeah. 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
1: Question. Do you actually get wiser as you get older? The University of Michigan studied this.
0: Mm-hmm.
1: They had people answer Dear Abby, like, advice, questions.
0: Mm-hmm.
1: And said subjects in their 60s were better than younger ones at imagining different points of view and thinking of multiple resolutions and suggesting compromises.
0: That makes sense to me.
1: Yeah. I think it's generally true.
0: Mm-hmm.
1: My experience, though, is that you don't necessarily have to get wiser as you get older.
0: It's a choice.
1: Yeah. And if you're still insecure,
0: mm-hmm.
1: you're still going to be... There's still foolishness that you can get even more foolish as you get older.
0: Mm-hmm.
1: it's not necessarily going to happen, but it should.
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1: Can I just go off for a second?
2: Yes, please.
1: Yes, please do.
2: By all means.
1: Please go off.
2: Yes. It's
0: refreshingly odd.
1: Unbelievable.
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Okay, there you go. 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
1: I got more breaking animal news here.
0: Oh, do you?
1: Yeah.
2: Take a break, something different.
0: Mm-hmm.
2: World's ugliest dog. They just crowned another
0: That's
2: one.
0: That's so sad. Okay.
2: Did you see him?
0: I didn't.
2: Mr. No. Happy Face is his name. But here's the problem. Like, I think he's cute. I think most people do. But they always pick the same kind of ugly dog. It's the hairless.
0: Droopy face? Oh, no. Okay.
2: No, it's the hairless dog that has like a tuft of fur at the top of his head.
0: Mm-hmm.
2: It's just a variation on a theme. The eyes are cross-eyed and googly going different directions. And then his tongue sticks out one side of his mouth. And he's got an overbite. But it's the same. I'm just saying.
0: Isn't that funny? I'm sorry, no, Mr. Happy Face, just, if you're listening.
2: But that's every winter.
0: Right.
2: It's
0: pretty consistent.
2: Yeah, that's like, you need to let somebody else get in.

0: Maybe this will surprise you.
1: Even Brant and Sherry will admit, sometimes it's just silly.
2: What?
1: Hey, that might be just what you need.
0: Yeah.
1: Refreshingly odd. Oddly refreshing. 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
1: Just a little reminder, the Bible talks a lot about suffering and it doesn't flinch. So if you're like, why is there suffering in the world? Well, I don't have an easy answer for you, but there's no question we're told to trust God anyway. And it's all going to make sense in the end. Here's a bigger problem, though, a bigger question. Isn't why there's suffering in the world. It's why is everything, not everything, but almost everything, so beautiful? Why? We've talked about this before. Like, if you don't believe in a creator God, you don't believe in beauty, goodness, and truth, like, look at the beauty. It doesn't have to be this way. Look at the colors. Look how a breeze feels. Look at a child's face. Listen to great music. Like, why is there so much beauty? That's a real problem for people to have to answer. Mm-hmm. How did that happen?
2: 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Jesus gave the Great Commission to people. 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

0: You guys are like positivity and uplifting in a sea of anxiety and bad news. 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
1: Marv here. How is it with you and Jesus? 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
3: Yeah, with the 4th of July, they always have these headlines here. 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
4: Sure.
3: Fife music.
4: Yeah, got it.
5: They always want us to feel terrible about ourselves in the headlines.
4: Right from the headline.
3: Big headline. Americans eat 1 billion hot dogs in July. All right, well, that does make us sound terrible.
4: Yeah, sure.
3: Oh, we're getting a billion. Okay, but there's 330 million of us.
4: Okay.
3: There's 3 hot dogs apiece over the course of a month.
4: That's not too bad.
3: If 1/10, I feel pretty good about us right now. Fact.
4: Do the math, whoever wrote that.
3: Enough with your guilt trips. There's nothing wrong with this.

If you're working tonight, let's go. Praise 106.5 will be with you all night. But if not, how about letting God work the night shift for you? Don't spend another sleepless night trying to solve your problems. God is faithful. Rest in Him.

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1: It's called Mission Drift, and it's a real thing. Like, you start an organization, and then you have a mission, and then you wind up doing stuff.
0: Mm-hmm.
1: I wonder if they're concerned about it at all. I was just thinking about this, because I was on Facebook.
0: Uh-huh.
1: They're concerned about Mission Drift.
0: Facebook?
1: It's like, let's let college students get to know each other. That was the original thing. And now it's, let's build a machine intelligence that poses an existential risk to all of mankind.
0: They've gotten just a little off.
1: That's what I would think.
0: Just a little off.
1: Or like the Meta glasses. Let's get college students. No, let's see if we can attach computers to people's faces. Sorry.
0: Mark, come back here.
1: That wasn't the original mission. 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

Oh, you just filled up your tank, huh? Yeah. 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
1: If you feel like you're kind of going in circles in life, I understand that feeling.
2: But I think that's what this scripture is about. Because in Proverbs, it talks about how God will make your path straight. Mm. And we want that instead of going in circles. We want to get where he wants us to go because we know it's a good place to be. And he says the way to do that is to trust him with everything you have. Trust in the Lord with all your heart. That's everything you have. Trust him. It means you don't have all the answers, but you're trusting him. And then it says, don't lean on your own understanding. In all your ways, submit to him. And he will make your path straight. He will get you where you need to go. He knows better than you, by the way, where you should go. And he has your best interests in mind. Trust him. Trust him. Trust him. This comes up over and over. We have to trust him.

0: Brant and Sherry, where you'll walk away encouraged.
1: One thing we got to get over, to the idea that God is way out there and he's removed from everything up in heaven. That's not what's going on. He's right there.
2: Yeah, like, I heard someone say he is as close as your breath.
1: Yes, he's right there waiting. He's waiting.
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1: I was thinking about the phenomenon of mission drift. We start with an idea like, hey, let's do this. And then it drifts into who knows what.
0: Yes.
1: Have we ever seen it worse than Google?
0: I don't know what the origin of Google was.
1: Let's organize information to make it searchable.
0: Okay.
1: So we'll start a search thing.
0: Yeah. Okay.
1: Now they're working on immortality.
0: Well, there's still some organization there, yeah. I guess.
1: So it started with, let's try to search some stuff. And then, hey, we could do an email thing.
0: Yeah.
1: And then, oh, we can do maps.
0: Yeah. And then here's a document.
1: Hey, let's see if we can live forever. We're the ones who make it happen.
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5: Hey, Phil Wickham here. A few years back, I found myself in a tough situation, asking God what it looked like for me to follow his way through it, and he responded by giving me a poem. If you curse me, I will bless you. If you hurt me, I'll forgive. If you hate me, I will love you. I choose the Jesus way. And he says, I read that poem back, I realized how amazing this Jesus is that we follow, but I also realized how far from him I was, and I want to follow your way, and it has changed my heart and my life, and I pray that we do the same for others. Here's the Jesus way.

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0: fills me up, you know, and I just, I enjoyed, always enjoyed the music, just praise music in general. 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It fills me up. 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
1: For my entire life, I always struggled with self-worth and believing that I was actually worthy of love. It felt like no matter where I turned, I never felt good enough. But one day, I decided that I no longer wanted those voices to rule my life. I remember the day I wrote the song. I wanted to write about my identity in Christ, a reminder for you and for me of the truth that you are a child of God and that you are so deeply loved by Him. And the truth is, no matter what you've been through or what you've done, Jesus loves you and He wants a relationship with you. I'm Megan Woods, and this is my song, The Truth.

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When the gaslight comes on, remember what it says in God's Word. 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

you're working tonight, let's go. Praise 106.5 will be with you all night. But if not, how about letting God work the night shift for you? 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God is faithful. Rest in Him.

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0: It's very positive. 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

0: 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Sometimes it's kind of subtle. Sometimes it's just a big old huge blowout. 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I'm Julie Lyles Carr, host of the All Mom Does podcast. 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
1: Hey, I'm Brant. I love Romans 8. Nothing can separate us from the love of God. Nothing. 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That is worth remembering.
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0: encouraging. I don't even turn the radio off. I just keep it on. I sleep with the music. I wake up with the music. I love it. I love it so much. It helps me. It keeps my head above water.
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0: scripture is inspired by God. 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

0: I am just so grateful for this radio station, and that is the truth. 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

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Praise 106.5 will be with you all night. But if not, how about letting God work the night shift for you? Don't spend another sleepless night trying to solve your problems. God is faithful. Rest in Him.

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1: For my entire life, I always struggled with self-worth and believing that I was actually worthy of love. It felt like no matter where I turned, I never felt good enough. But one day, I decided that I no longer wanted those voices to rule my life. I remember the day I wrote the song I wanted to write about my identity in Christ, a reminder for you and for me of the truth that you are a child of God and that you are so deeply loved by Him. And the truth is, no matter what you've been through or what you've done, Jesus loves you and He wants a relationship with you. I'm Megan Woods, and this is my song, The Truth.

just filled up your tank, huh? Yeah. 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
1: I officially need help, and I'm not kidding. 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I have a box of random chargers and electronics and all these cords. Why am I so scared to get rid of that stuff?
0: Mornings with Taylor Mills.
1: 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I even had old concert ticket stubs. A kitchen gadget I've never used. Why won't I throw it away?
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When you don't have the answers and you've got nothing, we can be humble. Remember, God's wisdom is infinite. It surpasses human understanding.

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1: Colossians chapter 2 says,
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1: Hi, David, with a thought on dealing with trials. One author says, be thankful for the thorns and thistles which keep you from being in love with this world.
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2: Hey, what's going on? 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
3: Are you a fireworks person? Watching them. 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
3: Okay.
2: Not watching.
3: Oh, no, I know the answer to the other one. Okay, sorry.
2: There's nothing to get in trouble. All I wanted to say was have a safe 4th of July. That's all I wanted to say.
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2: Let's have a safe 4th of July.

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2: Check it out. We have Brant's Three Things. Is this the right song?
3: Yes, it is.
2: It is?
3: Mm-hmm.
2: Cool. All right.
1: That tells me how long it's been since we've done
2: exactly.
1: it.
2: Exactly. I
1: know what the music
2: forgot
1: is.
2: My own music. All right. Three things, hopefully encouraging to you and helpful. Three things today. Three things that humble people don't do.
1: Ooh, okay.
2: That's actually really freeing.
1: Okay.
2: So as we grow in humility, mm-hmm. it actually is freeing. One of them is, let's start with this, pretend.
1: Mm.
2: What I mean by that? We don't have to act like we have inside knowledge that we really don't have.
1: Mm-hmm.
2: Or make promises we can't keep.
1: Mm-hmm.
2: Or pretend that we're not good at stuff.
1: Mm-hmm.
2: Because that's the fake humility. It's actually not humility. It's right. like, oh, I don't know. No. I mean, you can own it.
1: Mm-hmm. No pretending.
2: Just no pretending.
1: Mm-hmm.
2: You don't have to act like you're something you're not. And you don't have to downplay yourself either in areas that you're gifted in that area. That's fine.

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1: This is really freeing. Things that humble people don't do. We did one about pretending. And here's the second one. Presuming. If you're humble, you realize, I don't know, really. I can't read minds.
0: Those three words, I don't know.
1: I don't know. Exactly. Yes. You can say, I don't know. Mm-hmm. You don't have to confabulate, meaning coming up with a story, mm-hmm. when you actually don't know. Somebody asks you something, I actually don't know. Mm-hmm. Well, do you think this person was thinking, I don't know.
0: Yeah.
1: Well, where do you think, in this, you know, his motivation? Well, I don't know.
0: Yeah.
1: I don't. I mean, I can know some things, or some things I can't, and I can own that. And it's, again, it's actually really freeing. You also don't know what the future is going to be. Mm-hmm. There's just humility in saying, you know, this is the plan, mm-hmm. but it is a Lord willing thing. Mm-hmm.

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0: It's Brant and Sherry, where positivity isn't forced and fun isn't faked.
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3: 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I like having fun.
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1: Doing Brant's three things. It's three things that humble people don't do. And it's really freeing not to do this stuff. Here's the third one. Coerce. You see this with Jesus. He just doesn't coerce people. He has the power.
0: Ever. He never did it.
1: He never does.
0: That's true.
1: He has the power. I mean, you and I don't have the power to actually control other people. He actually does. And he doesn't do it. That's humility in and of itself. Like, we aren't able to control other people. When I'm humble, I don't try.
2: 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Sometimes it's kind of subtle. Sometimes it's just a big old huge blowout. I'm talking about the relationship between your kids. The sibling thing. As a mom, it's one of the things that I've had to learn how to navigate through the years. I'm Julie Lyles Carr, host of the All Mom Does podcast. And sibling rivalry, well, it's a real thing. 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

0: I've been listening for a longest time and also working at home. 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Every minute, that's what I listen. It lifts me up. It's just amazing.
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1: Hi, Marv here. All the religions of the world require doing. In Christ, it's done. On the cross.
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2: Welcome to you. So glad you're listening. My name is Brant, by the way. Sherry is here, too. It is the 4th of July. Happy 4th of July to you. Maybe this is the first time you've ever heard the show because you got a rental vehicle.
3: Ah.
2: And somebody had this programmed in there, and you're like, what in the world?
3: Welcome.
2: What All can right. we say
3: to make you not
2: hate us?
3: Well.
2: There are people who
3: enjoy
2: declare your independence from normal radio.
3: Oh, hey.
2: There you go.
3: That's very good.
2: See, that's the kind of creativity that you can expect.
3: On the spot.
2: On the spot. If you just don't turn your rental vehicle in for a while to keep listening.

When the gaslight comes on, remember what it says in God's Word. He will take care of everything you need. Here to fuel your soul. Praise 106.5.

0: I love the music. I can let my kids listen to it and not worry about what they're going to hear. And a lot of the songs just speak to my heart.
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1: Man, trust is such a big deal in Scripture. I guess it gets mentioned 100 times just in the book of John.
0: Wow.
1: The word for trust.
0: Wow.
1: Now, here's what's amazing about this. It's trust is a better translation, many scholars would say, of this Greek word pisteo than what we also turn it into, which is faith and belief. Mm-hmm. Trust, because it's like putting confidence, like putting yourself at risk, you know, because you trust somebody, you trust something. John 3:16, for God so loved the world that he gave his only son, that whoever trusts in him should not perish, but have everlasting life. A lot of times we translate that believe, but it's the same word for trust. Mm-hmm. It's that pisteo again. Think about that. For those who trust will find this way of life, this eternal life, like those who trust him.
2: Praise, give him praise, give him praise. 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
1: Can I just go off for a second?
2: Yes, please.
1: please do.
2: By all means.
1: Please go off.
2: Yes. It's
0: refreshingly odd.
1: Unbelievable.
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tank, huh? Yeah. 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
1: What is the essence of being human? Well, that's a big question. Mm-hmm. Created in the image of God. Mm-hmm. But I think some people will look at, you look back in time and I'll say, well, at one point, apparently they defined themselves by whether they could identify which pictures had a crosswalk in them or a stoplight. And
0: or
1: they could
0: a bicycle.
1: Click on those just to prove.
0: Yeah. And it's so stressful.
1: Yeah, totally. Okay, so that brings up another interesting philosophical question. Okay, click call the ones that have motorcycles in them. Okay, well, half the front tires in this.
0: Yes.
1: So is that a motorcycle?
0: Do you consider that?
1: Is it?
0: Well, here's what I'm thinking.
1: Or is it just a tire at that point?
0: Does the computer consider that a motorcycle? Will it consider, if I click
1: That's what I'm saying too.
0: Will it know that I'm a human?
1: That's what I mean too.
0: Yes.
1: Does it know that I'm struggling with this? What is a motorcycle? At what point has something become a motorcycle? Or how many parts do you subtract where, okay, that's not a motorcycle anymore? Right?
0: Yes.
1: So it's like the ship of Theseus. It's a classic problem.
0: Of course. Just to get my bank balance.
1: That's what makes us human. We don't understand this.

0: You guys are like positivity and uplifting in a sea of anxiety and bad news. And I just know that I can always turn you guys on and you'll be positive and I can hear God's word. So thank you.
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1: Two Scottish adventurers drove a car from the North Pole to the South Pole.
2: All right.
0: And real wisdom.
1: I was more impressed. It's a husband and wife.
2: My goodness.
1: Now that.
2: Yeah.
1: Like, this is.
2: That's impressive.
1: That is impressive.
0: Refreshingly odd. Oddly refreshing. 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
1: If you're going through some tough stuff, I get it. I'm sorry that you're dealing with that. Here's a chance, though, to do the thing. And by the thing, I mean to actually praise God anyway. If you're somebody who trusts the Lord, do that. Mm. That's devastating for the enemy. Mm. Like, you're going through tough stuff, and even that didn't get you to curse him. Mm. It's just like the book of Job. And it's interesting, too, because Job will praise God anyway, without knowing why he has to go through all this. He praises him anyway. And it started, the whole story started with the enemy talking to God.
0: Yeah, it does.
1: 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I'm going to praise God anyway. 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
1: Hi, this is Taylor Mills. I just want to remind you, those moments when you don't know what to pray, even if you just whisper, "Help me, Jesus," that still counts.
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2: Happy 4th of July to you. So glad you're listening. My name is Brant, by the way. Producer Sherry is here too. And we hope you have a great Independence Day. Be safe.
3: Mm-hmm.
2: But be awesome.
3: No, Brant.
2: And be awesome. What? I can't say it, be awesome.
3: You can, but why? You're implying that.
2: You're the one implying that they don't go together.
3: You said but, which you means said, it negates what came before it. So be safe, but be awesome, meaning. If the safety is going to get in the way of the awesomeness, go ahead and forego that. That's what I heard.
2: Well, you know what? I guess if you're just looking to be offended, I suppose. Be safe.
3: And.
2: And.
3: Get pay.
2: Flesh, but be awesome. Be awesome.

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1: Question. Do you actually get wiser as you get older? The University of Michigan studied this.
0: Mm-hmm.
1: They had people answer Dear Abby, like, advice, questions.
0: Yeah. Mm-hmm.
1: And said subjects in their 60s were better than younger ones at imagining different points of view and thinking of multiple resolutions and suggesting compromises.
0: That makes sense to me.
1: Yeah. I think it's generally true.
0: Mm-hmm.
1: My experience, though, is that you don't necessarily have to get wiser as you get older.
0: It's a choice.
1: Yeah. And if you want to, if you're still insecure,
0: mm-hmm.
1: you're still going to be, there's still foolishness that you
0: yeah.
1: can get even more foolish as you get older.
0: Mm-hmm.
1: it's not necessarily going to happen, but it should.
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3: Who's this?
4: This is Barb.
3: Hi, Barb. Where are you calling from today?
4: I'm calling from Chilliwack.
3: You are caller number 9.
4: No way. Right on.
3: You are going to be playing today for $6,466.
4: Oh, that's amazing.
3: Well, if you happen to win all that money, what do you think you'd do with it?
4: Well, there's always some bills to pay, but we've got a cruise booked for next year, so that would definitely help with covering the cost of that for sure.
3: And what about that extra $500 from Murray, Kia, and Abbotsford to pass on to a friend?
4: I think that would probably go to my youngest son. He's just graduated, and he's got some student debt to take care of, so I'll probably try and help him out a bit.
3: Okay, here we go. What do you think that is?
4: Okay, is it moving an oven rack, like pulling the oven rack out?

0: $66.
1: So awesome. I can't believe it.
0: How are you feeling?
1: I'm actually a little bit speechless. I'm very shocked, actually.
0: Well, that is so awesome. Congratulations, Barb and Chilliwack. You won the Praise Secret Sound. It was the oven rack. Congratulations.
1: Thanks. That's amazing.
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1: Woo!
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3: Let's take 2 seconds to consider the crazy awesomeness of how God gave each animal its own special advantage.
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1: I got more breaking animal news here.
0: Oh, do you?
1: Yeah. Take a break, something different.
0: Mm-hmm.
1: World's ugliest dog. They just crowned another
0: That's
1: one.
0: That's so sad. Okay.
1: Did you see him?
0: I didn't.
1: Mr. Happy Face is his name. But here's the problem. I think he's cute. I think most people do, but they always pick the same kind of ugly dog. It's the hairless
0: droopy face. Oh no! Okay.
1: No, it's the hairless dog that has like a tuft of fur at the top of his head.
0: Mm-hmm.
1: It's just a variation on a theme. The eyes are cross-eyed and googly, going in different directions, and then his tongue sticks out one side of his mouth, and he's got an overbite. But it's the same. I'm just saying.
0: It's not funny. I'm sorry, no, Mr. Happy Face, if you're listening.
1: But that's every winter.
0: Right. Pretty consistent.
1: Yeah, it's like, you need to let somebody else get in.

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1: Just a little reminder, the Bible talks a lot about suffering, and it doesn't flinch. So if you're like, why is there suffering in the world? Well, I don't have an easy answer for you, but there's no question we're told to trust God anyway, and it's all going to make sense in the end. Here's a bigger problem, though, a bigger question. Isn't why there's suffering in the world, it's why is everything, not everything, but almost everything, so beautiful? Why? We've talked about this before. Like, if you don't believe in a creator God, and you don't believe in beauty, goodness, and truth, like, look at the beauty. It doesn't have to be this way. Look at the colors. Look how a breeze feels. Look at a child's face. 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That's a real problem for people to have to answer. Mm-hmm. How did that happen?
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1: For my entire life, I always struggled with self-worth and believing that I was actually worthy of love. It felt like no matter where I turned, I never felt good enough. But one day, I decided that I no longer wanted those voices to rule my life. I remember the day I wrote the song I wanted to write about my identity in Christ, a reminder for you and for me of the truth, that you are a child of God and that you are so deeply loved by Him. And the truth is, no matter what you've been through or what you've done, Jesus loves you and He wants a relationship with you. I'm Megan Woods, and this is my song, The Truth.

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1: It fills me up, you know, and I just, I enjoyed, always enjoyed the music, just praise music in general. I listen to it all the time. It's the stuff that I had to deal with out there every day. It fills me up. It's making me a better person, a better driver, just to love people.
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1: Lynette here. You know, you're not walking through whatever you're going through alone. God's there right beside you, even on the days you're just not sure what you're even doing.
0: 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Praise
2: 106.5. Yeah, but the 4th of July, they always have these headlines here. They want us to have patriotic fife music.
3: Yeah, got it.
4: They always want us to feel terrible about ourselves in the headlines.
3: Right from the headline.
2: Big headline. Americans eat 1 billion hot dogs in July. All right, well, that does make us sound terrible.
3: Yeah, sure.
2: Oh, we're getting a billion. Okay, but there's 330 million of us.
3: Okay.
2: There's 3 hot dogs apiece over the course of a month.
3: That's not too bad.
2: 1/10. I feel pretty good about us right now. Fact.
3: Do the math.
2: Yeah.
3: Whoever wrote that.
2: Enough with your guilt trips. There's nothing wrong with this.

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0: checklist I need to set my mind straight in the morning. 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
1: It's called Mission Drift, and it's a real thing. Like, you start an organization, and you have a mission, and then you wind up doing stuff.
0: Mm-hmm.
1: I wonder if they're concerned about it at all. I was just thinking about this, because I was on Facebook.
0: Uh-huh.
1: They're concerned about Mission Drift.
0: Facebook?
1: It's like, let's let college students get to know each other. That was the original thing. And now it's, let's build a machine intelligence that poses an existential risk to all of mankind.
0: They've gotten just a little off.
1: That's what I would think.
0: Just a little off.
1: Well, like the Meta glasses. Let's get college students. No, let's see if we can attach computers to people's faces. Sorry.
0: Mark, come back That's over not, here.
1: That wasn't the original mission.
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1: No!
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1: Colossians chapter 2 says,
0: "Let your lives overflow with thanksgiving for all he has done."
1: That's good for this month and all year.

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1: If you feel like you're kind of going in circles in life, I understand that feeling. But I think that's what the scripture is about. Because in Proverbs, it talks about how God will make your path straight. Mm. And we want that instead of going in circles. We want to get where he wants us to go. Because we know it's a good place to be. And he says the way to do that is to trust him with everything you have. Trust in the Lord with all your heart. That's everything you have. Trust him. It means you don't have all the answers, but you're trusting him. And then it says, don't lean on your own understanding. In all your ways, submit to him. And he will make your path straight. He will get you where you need to go. He knows better than you, by the way, where you should go. And he has your best interests in mind. Trust him. Trust him. Trust him. This comes up over and over. We have to trust him.

0: It reminds me constantly that I'm not alone. Not just the music, but you keep us motivated to do what we need to do to bless others. So it's just the body of Christ moving forward in a positive and loving and compassionate way. So thank you.
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1: Okay, we're going to regroup. 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
1: I was thinking about the phenomenon of mission drift. We start with an idea like, hey, let's do this, and then it drifts into who knows what.
0: Yes.
1: Have we ever seen it worse than Google?
0: I don't know what the origin of Google was.
1: Let's organize information to make it searchable.
0: Okay.
1: We'll start a search thing.
0: Yeah, okay.
1: Now they're working on immortality.
0: Well, there's still some organization there, yeah. I guess.
1: So it started with, let's try to search some stuff, and then, hey, we could do an email thing.
0: Yeah.
1: And then, oh, we can do maps.
0: Yeah, and then here's a document.
1: Hey, let's see if we can live forever. We're the ones who make it happen.
2: 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Sometimes it's kind of subtle. Sometimes it's just a big old huge blowout. I'm talking about the relationship between your kids. The sibling thing. 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I'm Julie Lyles Carr, host of the All Mom Does podcast. And sibling rivalry, well, it's a real thing. 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

0: You guys are so encouraging. 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I love it. 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It helps me. It keeps my head above water.
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1: Hi, David here. One author says, don't forget that God intentionally made your calling beyond your ability so that you would have to rely on Him to fulfill it.
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When the gaslight comes on, remember what it says in God's Word. He will take care of everything you need. 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

0: If you are walking in a season where you're like, God, you want me to trust you with this? What? Hey, my name is Taylor. I have some encouragement for you, hopefully. There are so many times when God has asked me to trust him. And the hardest things about trusting God is that you want him to meet your needs or on your timeline or your format or, you know, your preferred level of comfort. That's me. Sometimes he meets the need, but not before exposing just how much we've been clinging to the control of the answer. Philippians 4:19 says, "And my God will supply all your needs according to his riches and glory in Christ Jesus." Not some of them, not just this one over here, but all of them. But I think the challenge is, do we trust him enough to believe that what looks like delay might actually be God teaching us dependence, not punishing us, but preparing us?
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6: We had the scariest, windiest day ever recently. My friend had a massive trampoline picked up, flipped, and landed two houses down. But he sent me another picture from that same day of his flimsy little yard sign promoting Easter services at his church, standing strong through the storm. It's Ryan from United Faith Mortgage, and recently we've worked with hundreds of radio listeners who are that little sign. With the rising costs of everything have been stormy times, causing tough credit card debt and bad monthly interest, making it hard to hold on. But we've also seen hundreds of listeners find instant relief with a cash-out refinance, cashing out some of that newfound equity their homes have grown the last 5 years to pay off that debt and even set some aside for peace of mind. 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
1: 1 Samuel 2. 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

0: This is Praise 106.5. My name is Taylor.
1: So I was talking to Doug a second ago, and he was telling me, bragging about his wife. It was so sweet, but he said, you can't put me on the radio because I'm working. I love it when people tell me that. So he was bragging how his wife is always doing the most kind things to strangers and their family and friends and neighbors. He was saying how one day she gathered all the grandkids, and they're all boys, and they went down the street, and this elderly woman needed her yard kind of fixed up, and she did it while the woman was gone. The woman came home having no idea who had done it, and she still to this day hasn't told her. So I was thinking about amazing random acts of kindness and how I need to be part of that movement of doing that more and more, and you just called to tell me one.
2: Just went through the Chick-fil-A, and the lady in front of me had paid for my meal, so I paid for the people behind me. I just wanted to let you guys know that going on inclusive is pretty nice.

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God's faithfulness is unwavering, and He keeps His promises to His people through generations.

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1: I'm so glad that we get to hang out and start the day together. My name is Taylor. I'm Praise 106.5. 2016, I thought to myself, I'm really going to change. I'm going to start chasing after God, opening my Bible, constantly feeding my mind positivity in the Word of God. When you feed your mind things that God is telling us to feed it, you can't go wrong. Master your thoughts. Control your feelings and your emotions. That's what I constantly have to tell myself. I realized one day my mind was like this dump truck. I was just dumping all this trash in it constantly and letting whatever that was in it just feed my day and my moods and my emotions. Master your thoughts and you're going to master your life.
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I'm so glad that you're spending part of your Sunday with us on Praise 106.5. My name is Taylor Mills. You're listening to The Lighthouse. Take a deep breath. Sunday's all about a reset.

You have found Praise 106.5. Good morning, I'm Taylor. And when people take the time to call me and say, I feel stuck, I'm starting over, I just can relate so much. So always know that you're welcome to be part of the show at 866-729-1065. Starting over is hard because your brain keeps comparing the beginning to what you lost. You're going to replay your old life, the old job, the old relationship, the old version of yourself. But I started thinking that starting over isn't actually going backward. What if it's the bravest thing you'll ever do? Is get out of your comfort zone and do something different than you're used to. And maybe God isn't asking you to have the whole plan, which I know that in my own circumstances and in my own life, but he's saying, come on, get out of the boat, walk on the water. Trust me with the next step. I think a lot of us can confuse a new beginning with a setback. Sometimes starting over is exactly how God starts something greater in your life.

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1: 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My Father's God, and I will exalt him.

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1: Hi, it's Marv. 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It's an amazing thing.
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Yeah. 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

0: 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Hi, I'm Taylor. One thing that I have started doing in the past couple of years of my life, and I learned it from a friend, is I buy some index cards, and every single day, I write down a favorite piece of scripture. My best friend does it once a week, and I post it on my bathroom mirror and in my car, and I keep it with me, and I read that piece of scripture. I think we all need a life verse. That's what I call it. So will you share one of your favorite pieces of God's word with me today?
1: Philippians 4:13. I can do all things through Christ who strengthens me. I love it because he's gotten me through a lot of things, through my divorce, through my surgery I just had, and just overall in general with my family. Everything has just come together when you just let go and let him take care of everything.
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1: Philippians 4. And now, dear brothers and sisters, one final thing. Fix your thoughts on what is true and honorable and right and pure and lovely and admirable. Think about things that are excellent and worthy of praise.

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My name is Taylor. I promised myself, I don't know how many years ago, but maybe like 6 years ago, that I was going to grow every single year as a person, become made new. And sometimes you'll hear me say, I pray to God, I'm like, change me, mold me, make me new, make me a better person. I want to be more like you. But you know what's hard about growing? Sometimes the people around you only know the version that was you years ago. The version that said yes when you wanted to say no, the version that stayed quiet, stayed small, stayed available, stayed anxious. And then God starts healing you and suddenly you're not reacting the same. You're not chasing the same things in life. You're not available for the same chaos. And they're like, what's happening? I've noticed that in my life with my family members and my group of friends. That can feel really lonely for a minute. Maybe becoming a better you isn't about becoming somebody else. It's about becoming who God was trying to get you to be all along, even back then. In Romans, that's scripture in the Bible. I write this on an index card and I put my name in it. I put my kids' names in it. And it's Romans 12:2. Be transformed by the renewing of your mind. Such a powerful piece of scripture, and I need my mind to change.

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My name is Taylor Mills. We love that we get to hang out with you every Sunday right here. We're also on social media. We would love for you to be part of our family on Facebook, Instagram. 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

0: on my mind. 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
1: 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My name is Taylor Mills.
0: And I'm saying that not to be, you know, not an encouraging person, but to say you're not alone in that. Everything feels more expensive. Groceries, gas, summer camps, kids' shoes, the quick run you make to the store somehow becomes $100 or more. I think what wears us down isn't just the money. It's the mental load of constantly having to do the math or check your bank account or go, wait a minute, is this going to be covered? Can I do this? Can I do that? You know, the mental load of adjusting, constantly wondering, is there going to be enough? But take heart. God invites us to get honest with Him and operate from wisdom, not panic. Operate through prayer, not going, oh my gosh, what am I going to do? I don't know. Those two things are not the same. And sometimes peace doesn't come from having money, but it comes from finally bringing God into the middle of all the numbers that you're constantly stressing about.
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3: Who's this?
4: This is Barb.
3: Hi, Barb. Where are you calling from today?
4: I'm calling from Chilliwack.
3: You are caller number 9.
4: No way. Right on.
3: You are going to be playing today for $6,466.
4: Oh, that's amazing.
3: Well, if you happen to win all that money, what do you think you'd do with it?
4: Well, there's always some bills to pay, but we've got a cruise booked for next year, so that would definitely help with covering the cost of that for sure.
3: And what about that extra $500 from Murray, Kia, and Abbotsford to pass on to a friend?
4: I think that would probably go to my youngest son. He's just graduated and he's got some student debt to take care of, so I'll probably try and help him out a bit.
3: Okay, here we go. What do you think that is?
4: Okay, is it moving an oven rack, like pulling the oven rack out

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1: So awesome. I can't believe it.
0: How are you feeling?
1: I'm actually a little bit speechless. I'm very shocked, actually.
0: Well, that is so awesome. Congratulations, Barb in Chilliwack. You won the Praise Secret Sound. It was the oven rack. Congratulations.
1: Thanks. That's amazing.
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Grace has a way of finding us right where we are on a normal Sunday. You're listening to The Lighthouse on Praise 106.5. My name is Taylor. God's grace for all of us, it's endless.

0: Good morning. It's your moment to reset on Praise 106.5. I'm Taylor. I love talking about scripture in the Bible, and maybe you have one that is kind of standing out. I like to call it a life verse, and I write it down on an index card. I repeat it all week long, and the way that God's word moves in my life, seriously, I've seen miracles when I speak it out loud and I write it down.
1: Hello, I was calling with a scripture, Ephesians 2, 9 and 10.
0: Oh, I'm so glad you called. That's a good one.
1: We are his workmanship, created in Christ Jesus for good works, which God has prepared beforehand that we should walk in them.
0: Oh, that's so good. Tell me your name, and why do you love that piece of scripture right now?
1: My name's Leslie, and I like it because it reminds me that God is creative. He has made me unique, and he has prepared ways for me to help others, good works. And all I have to do is be obedient to walk in them.

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1: Hi, this is Mark. A favorite hymn of mine is Be Still, My Soul. The Lord is on your side. Take just a few moments today and let God love you.
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0: My 21-year-old son, Drew, has been visiting for 7 days, and he goes back today. It's so hard. He is going to be a senior in college. He starts student teaching this summer. He lives in Johnson City, Tennessee, and he has loved his time in the Pacific Northwest. It's Taylor, Praise 106.5. Yesterday, he had a ton of work to do, and I just sat next to him just to be in his presence. He was so sweet. He was like, Mom, lay on the couch next to me and just watch me work. So I did that. When I was laying there, I started to think about, I don't know if you do, but I love the dramatic moments of Jesus, like the miracles and the cross and the resurrection. But then I started thinking, one of my favorite moments is after all of that, Jesus stands on the shore cooking breakfast for his friends. Fish, bread, breakfast. I think because sometimes love doesn't look spectacular. Sometimes it looks like making coffee, cleaning up, checking on a neighbor, folding laundry, sitting next to my 21-year-old son on the couch while he did his college work. God is in the ordinary more often than we realize, and I think we have a chance to love people in the ordinary, and I need to be more mindful that the big moments that I want to have in my life, well, they hide inside my everyday routine where I run into strangers or even my family and my friends.
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1: 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How I praise you. 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
0: I love that Karen said, I think therapy is expensive, but when I need to just take a deep breath, I get myself some coffee and I go on a ferry ride. She started naming all of these ferry rides that she takes. And she said, I turn off my phone, no notifications for 45 minutes. I look at the water. I look for animals. I just feel nature at its best. And people started talking about their favorite ferry rides and how it brings them kind of peace and it's a therapy in their life. So if you want to share your favorite ferry ride, I am all about it.
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When the gaslight comes on, remember what it says in God's Word. He will take care of everything you need. Here to fuel your soul. Praise 106.5.

is so much hope with your name on it. You're listening to The Lighthouse on Praise 106.5. I'm really glad that you're here. My name is Taylor Mills. You have hope because you have God. And as long as you have God, you always have hope.

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1: For my entire life, I always struggled with self-worth and believing that I was actually worthy of love. It felt like no matter where I turned, I never felt good enough. But one day, I decided that I no longer wanted those voices to rule my life. I remember the day I wrote the song I wanted to write about my identity in Christ, a reminder for you and for me of the truth that you are a child of God and that you are so deeply loved by Him. And the truth is, no matter what you've been through or what you've done, Jesus loves you and He wants a relationship with you. I'm Megan Woods, and this is my song, The Truth.

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1: Hey, my name's Christy.
0: Hey, Christy. Thank you for calling the show. My name's Taylor.
1: I have some good news I can share. In 2018, I had a biopsy done that said that I had an incurable disease. I just had biopsy results from this year, last month, that said that there was no disease.
0: Oh my goodness, that is incredible. God, thank you.
1: What I was told was incurable was cured.
0: You're another example, God delights in the impossible.
1: And that's my good news.
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Before tomorrow asks anything from you, let today refill your soul. I feel like that's what Sundays are all about. Thank you for listening to Praise 106.5, The Lighthouse. I'm Taylor Mills. 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Forgive.

We are really glad you're here. It's Praise 106.5. So I can replay something that I've said to my bosses or my coworkers or my friends and my family and go, what is wrong with me? Why did I let my emotions and feelings take over that conversation? Seriously, I will lay awake sometimes and go, why am I so guilty of letting my feelings drive the car way too fast? You know, if I feel hurt, I want to react. If I feel overlooked, I want to withdraw. If I feel anxious, suddenly everything in my head starts surrounding me and it's like, this is truth, but it's not. Feelings make terrible leaders. I say that to myself now. Taylor, feelings make terrible leaders. Do you hear me? They're real and they shouldn't be in charge. And I think part of growing and maturing is, and part of that healing for me is learning to say, okay, this is how I feel, but this doesn't mean this is the whole truth. You gotta take it to God. You gotta just hold every thought captive. Really, God tells us to do that. I think if I let every emotion become a decision maker in my life, I'm going to build a life around temporary waves that are happening instead of solid ground, which is the rock foundation of the gospel of Jesus Christ.

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1: Hi there, I'm Steve. Hey, have you heard what God says about you? He says you're a new creation in Christ. You're his child, justified, redeemed, and loved.
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1: Colossians chapter 2 says,
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1: That's good for this month and all year.

0: You're not alone today. We're so glad you're listening. My name's Taylor Mills on Praise 106.5. We go through our lives and we're all so busy. At least I am. And sometimes I ask God to help me, to change me in that area where I'm so busy that I don't open my eyes to what He's put on my path. For instance, you know, on my neighborhood, are there children in need of something or neighbors? And this story right here with Frank in Arizona just makes me smile and realize I got to open my eyes more. So Frank lives in a neighborhood that he's lived in for just about 15 months. And he passed by this woman and her yard is overgrown and her house doesn't look the best. And so finally he tells his wife one night at dinner, he goes, I'm going to knock on her door. And his wife was like, don't be nosy, please. Well, he ends up knocking on this lady's door. She's in her 80s and she ends up just collapsing in the man's arms saying, my husband passed away unexpectedly. I'm not even able to work because I've been sick. My house is falling apart. He walks in the house and notices part of the ceiling in the kitchen has fallen. Her roof is bad, just all of this stuff. What does he do? He goes home, he calls his church family and a bunch of people in the community. They completely restore this lady's house, her yard. Everything is replaced and done within 2 weeks. And of course, this sweet woman is saying, he has restored my faith in God. God heard my prayers.
1: You've been picking up on some little signals, some little signs. Sometimes it's kind of subtle. Sometimes it's just a big old huge blowout. I'm talking about the relationship between your kids. The sibling thing. As a mom, it's one of the things that I've had to learn how to navigate through the years. I'm Julie Lyles Carr, host of the All Mom Does podcast. And sibling rivalry, well, it's a real thing. 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
1: 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Hi, I'm Taylor. We're talking about moments in your life. You're like, hey, it was only God that got me through.
2: When I got diagnosed at 27 years of age with stage 4 melanoma, stage 3 kidney cancer, and stage 1 bladder, all 3 different primaries at one time, God really blessed me.
1: You were saying how you felt like he kept saying something to you.
2: You do not have to have fear because I am with you always. I will never leave you nor forsake you.
1: Those are some good words to keep repeating that God is saying to you. I love that. How are you staying positive besides God's word, obviously?
2: I bless other people.
1: I love it.
2: God is really good because I can now say I'm cancer free. It's just all because of God. It's nobody else but God.

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Yeah. We're here to fill you back up with that feeling of everything's going to be all right. Praise 106.5.

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1: I think being a mom, a parent, is one of the most rewarding things of my life. I mean, it is the most rewarding thing. It's the most important thing, but it can cause stress and anxiety and worry and tension. My daughter, Waverly, is living in East Tennessee. She's about to start college in August. She's going to be a freshman in college. And watching her kind of walk through life with friends and seeing the influence they have on their lives, well, it's a powerful lesson for Waverly. It's a powerful lesson for me, too. Realizing that, yes, I pray for my kids so many times throughout the day, but I also need to pray for the influence that is surrounding my kids. Waverly called me this morning. She said, Mom, I need you to pray right now. Brayden is in trouble. Brayden is one of her really close friends. And it reminds me that praying for the people attached to my kids' hearts is important on my prayer list, too. Their friends, their influences, the people they care about, the ones who are struggling to find their footing like Brayden. If you would pray for Brayden, I would be so grateful. Yes, I'm teaching my kids in a loving way this tension. You are who you hang out with, but also don't stop loving those people just because they're lost. Pray for them, fight for them through prayer. They need wisdom. And then I trust God to do the rest.
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You're listening to The Lighthouse. My name's Taylor. I hope your Sunday's going great. You know what I love? I mean, there's a million things I love about God, but he's never once looked at your story and called it finished too soon or I can't deal with this person. He's right there. Keep talking to him.

0: in my heart.
1: Praise 106.5. I think it's so important to share your testimony, and I'm so glad that we're allowed to do that. My name is Taylor. I was just talking to somebody about going through divorce and how God really can take any of our circumstances and our situations and bring good out of it, even when it's so painful.
2: Yeah, I didn't want the divorce either. He ended up running off. I thought that was awful, but really, that was the best thing. Put me on such a wonderful path. I got into a church, got into going to school. I ended up going through an apprenticeship. I ended up becoming a low-voltage electrician, but I'm going strong. I've been an example of what was and what can be, and I have hope. I mean, God did it all. It was amazing.
1: If somebody's going through that right now, what do you say?
2: Don't quit. I mean, quit the drugs and the alcohol, and if there's abuse, yes, get out of it. You just keep choosing the right door. He'll keep opening more doors, and that's the part that just blew me away. Is every time I was obedient in something he was telling me to change or do, it just got better and better and better. And I'm just in awe. I'm in awe. And if you ask him and you go and find his people, like join a church and join people, do not isolate. Get around those who are making good choices and they'll hold you up.

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0: Why does it always take me learning hard lessons? Like, I have to learn the hard way with everything in my life. I'm Taylor. It's Praise 106.5. I think that I learned the hard way that not everything that somebody says to me, not every text message, not every phone call, email, social media post deserves an immediate response from me. Not every insult has to have a comeback. In the Bible, there was a woman named Abigail. Two powerful men were about to go to war because one of them reacted in anger. Abigail stepped in with wisdom instead of emotion. And one calm conversation stopped this war. Think about that. One conversation changed history. I need my greatest strength to be keeping my mouth closed, to not respond to everything. Zip it. That's what I have to tell myself. I want my greatest strength to be, you don't have to win an argument. You don't even have to put your input in anything. I want my greatest strength to be refusing to add fuel to a fire. So before you hit send today, before you react today, ask yourself, am I solving this or just making it louder?
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1: 2 Samuel 22. For this, O Lord, I will praise you among the nations. I will sing praises to your name.

0: A chance to brag on God. You know, Micah Tyler has that song, God Did It. Yeah, I'm no singer. Praise 106.5. Tell me a moment that you're like, God did this. I want to hear about it. 866-729-1065. Tell me your name, where you're calling from.
1: Hey, this is Zach from Coquitlam. Well, some good news is I'm driving a truck after 4 months of unemployment. And it was a very God thing because I got hired after 2 years of unemployment.
0: It's those God did it moments. And I love it when we brag about that. That's incredible.
1: After 4 months of absolutely nothing, I finally got a job with a guy from my church who had this job freed up, and it's my ideal job. It's the job I've been waiting for. God blessed me with this job, and I've been working this for probably about 5 weeks now, and I've actually never been happier, and it's actually like a very tough job, but I love it. And if it wasn't for God, I wouldn't be doing it again.

0: 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Renew your mind with Psalm 28.
1: 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I trust Him with all my heart. 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

0: I've been listening for a longest time and also working at home. 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Every minute, that's what I listen. It lifts me up. It's just amazing.
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0: This is Praise 106.5. My name is Taylor.
1: So I was talking to Doug a second ago, and he was telling me, bragging about his wife. It was so sweet, but he said, you can't put me on the radio because I'm working. I love it when people tell me that. So he was bragging how his wife is always doing the most kind things to strangers and their family and friends and neighbors. He was saying how one day she gathered all the grandkids, and they're all boys, and they went down the street, and this elderly woman needed her yard kind of fixed up, and she did it while the woman was gone. The woman came home having no idea who had done it, and she still to this day hasn't told her. So I was thinking about amazing random acts of kindness and how I need to be part of that movement of doing that more and more, and you just called to tell me one.
2: Just went through the Chick-fil-A, and the lady in front of me had paid for my meal, so I paid for the people behind me. I just wanted to let you guys know that's going on, and think that's pretty nice.
3: 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I'm going to set my world on fire. For the Lord. 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

whatever you're carrying into this Sunday, Jesus is strong enough to carry it with you. And into next week and the following, he's right there. It's The Lighthouse on Praise 106.5.

0: Thank you for listening to Praise 106.5. My name's Taylor Mills. So the Praise 106.5 app has this thing called the open mic feature. It's not hard to find. And what you do is you open it and you just leave me a voice message. And I'm getting so many new voice messages. I just want to say thank you, thank you, thank you for taking time to participate and just be part of this amazing family that you have created with Praise 106.5.
1: Hi, this is Emily. Well, the other day you asked me what God's doing in my life. Basically, he's given me a new understanding of the word. And what I mean by that is it's really encouraging because it's not about right doing, it's about, you know, just receiving from the Lord. And you don't have to worry about, oh, am I doing this right? Am I reading the Bible enough? Am I praying enough? Am I good enough? Jesus says, don't worry about all that. It's all about receiving. So I just wanted to encourage everybody that just keeping Jesus the main thing.
0: Such a good word. Thank you, Emily, for that amazing message. Hey, follow suit. 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
1: Ever feel rushed to have an answer? Hi, David with a reminder from Proverbs. He who answers a matter before he hears, it is a folly. So it's okay to pray and wait.
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When the gaslight comes on, remember what it says in God's Word. He will take care of everything you need. 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

0: 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Toby Mac on Praise 106.5. Marv with you on this Sunday. So I have had kind of a big curve happen in my life. I was recently diagnosed with cancer, prostate cancer, and it's pretty aggressive. But there is a lot of hope medically that it can be treated successfully, and there's the power of God to heal. Now, I don't know what God's will in all of this is. I totally believe that sometimes God allows difficulties in our lives to draw us closer to Him. And I will tell you that in what has happened so far, it has drawn me closer to Him. And I want to love Him more and come even closer. I also know this, it has opened doors and will open doors to talk to all kinds of people about Jesus, talking about the uncertainty of life as I walk through this, and knowing that God has my eternal best in mind.
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My name is Marv. Maybe you're going through a very difficult time today. Reach out to God. Make this a prayer to Him.

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1: For my entire life, I always struggled with self-worth and believing that I was actually worthy of love. It felt like no matter where I turned, I never felt good enough. But one day, I decided that I no longer wanted those voices to rule my life. I remember the day I wrote the song I wanted to write about my identity in Christ, a reminder for you and for me of the truth, that you are a child of God and that you are so deeply loved by Him. And the truth is, no matter what you've been through or what you've done, Jesus loves you and He wants a relationship with you. I'm Megan Woods, and this is my song, The Truth.

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0: 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That was CC Wyans. Marv Mickley with you this afternoon. So, the Praise Secret Sound, it is back tomorrow morning, 8:15. 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

0: Matt Maher on Praise 106.5. So I was looking under events at our website, and there's something called Leap of Faith. It's coming up this Thursday, happening between 2 and 8 p.m., and there may not be, I'm not a good candidate for this, okay? It's called Leap of Faith, and it's actually leaping out of an airplane. It's Skydive Vancouver, and it's a tandem skydiving fundraiser to support youth in our community. 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But if you're not jumping, like I won't, and I'm guessing maybe you won't either, it's a full community event from 2 to 8 p.m., food, activities, plenty of excitement, and you're invited to come and watch. 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
6: We had the scariest, windiest day ever recently. My friend had a massive trampoline picked up, flipped, and landed two houses down. But he sent me another picture from that same day of his flimsy little yard sign promoting Easter services at his church, standing strong through the storm. It's Ryan from United Faith Mortgage, and recently we've worked with hundreds of radio listeners who are that little sign. With the rising costs of everything have been stormy times, causing tough credit card debt and bad monthly interest, making it hard to hold on. But we've also seen hundreds of listeners find instant relief with a cash-out refinance, cashing out some of that newfound equity their homes have grown the last 5 years to pay off that debt and even set some aside for peace of mind. If a cash-out refinance would help your situation, we are a direct lender, one of the largest faith-based mortgage companies in the U.S., and we're committed to Praise 106.5 at United Faith Mortgage.
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1: Hi, my name is Taylor. Just want to give you some hope and remind you that growth usually feels uncomfortable. Comfort sometimes will say, hey, stay with me. But God is saying, come with me, grow. I'll make you new.
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When you need joy, look at Jesus. And remember, joy comes from knowing God and experiencing His presence.

0: 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My name is Marv. Let me ask you something this afternoon. How is it with you and God? Do you know if you died tonight that you will go to heaven? You know, you can know that. And it's not about being good. It's not about striving to be a better person so you can be accepted by God. It's about what Jesus did for us and receiving that gift of salvation. We'd love to share more with you at our website. 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

0: 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Hey, it's Marv with you this afternoon. 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
1: My name is Hans. I'm the CEO of Lighthouse Mission Ministries in Bellingham. 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
1: You don't have to figure it all out. I used to think I did. Hi, Lynette here. You just have to take the next step. God will meet you right there.
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0: Praise 106.5, Marv with you on this Sunday. So there's been a change in my life that I was not expecting, was not wanting, but I've been diagnosed with cancer, prostate cancer, and it's pretty aggressive. Now, there's a lot of hope medically and that it can be successfully treated, and there's the power of God to heal. Now, I don't know exactly what God's will is in all of this. I totally believe that sometimes God allows difficulties in our lives to draw us closer to Him. And it has done that. That has happened so far. And I want to draw even closer to Him and to love Him more. And I want to share more with others about Him. And having this uncertainty, it opens all kinds of doors for conversation. And I know that God has my eternal best in mind.
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1: I think it's fair to say that when it comes to the cost of stuff right now, it's gotten just flat out weird out there. 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

0: 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I don't know where you might be in your walk with God, but this next song, it's a wonderful prayer asking God to make it well with your soul.
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0: You guys are like positivity and uplifting in a sea of anxiety and bad news. 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
1: Hi, this is Mark. 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Don't worry about yesterday. Don't worry about tomorrow. How can you live for Jesus today?
0: Praise 106.5, hope and encouragement for British Columbia and the Pacific Northwest.